0: So klingt der Sommer mit Radio Westerwald.
1: Captain Tobias Wilcock welcoming you aboard Coconut Airways Flight 3722 to Bridgetown, Barbados. We will be flying at an height of 32,000 feet and at an airspeed of approximately 600 miles per hour. Refreshments will be served after takeoff. Kindly fasten your safety belts and refrain from smoking until the

I couldn't dance. You didn't even want me around. And now I'm back to let you know I can really shake 'em down.

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1: Is she really going out with him?
2: Well, there she is. Let's ask her.
1: Betty, is that Jimmy's ring you're wearing?
2: Mm-hmm.
1: Gee, it must be great riding with him. Is he picking you up after school today?
2: Mm-mm.
1: By the way, where's

0: I'm certain it happens all the time, yeah.
1: What do you see when you turn out the light?
0: I can tell you